Support for TPR comes from St. Mary's University, celebrating 12 years of Run With Purpose 5K for the neighborhood. October 3rd, 5 kilometers walk or run on campus. Details at stmarytx.edu/5K.

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Alex Schumacher's arrangement of Over the Rainbow, made famous by Judy Garland in The Wizard of Oz, and also a luminous arrangement of Dolly Parton's Light of a Clear Blue Morning, set by Austin's Craig Hella Johnson for his choir, Conspirare, and performed live here in this concert by Contus, right here in San Antonio. I'm Nathan Cohn. This concert was presented by Musical Bridges around the world, and you can find out more about their free programs online at musicalbridges.org. 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To close out this performance at San Fernando Cathedral, Contus left the audience on their feet with an exuberant, high-energy encore. It's an arrangement of Gloria Estefan's Mi Tierra.

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0: 12-year-old Sonia Mumal on the cello. With me, Peter Dugan, at the piano, we performed Requiebros for cello and piano by Gaspar Casado. Sonia is from Cincinnati, Ohio, where we are right now. I'm just still smiling from that performance with you. You bring so much joy and so much energy to that piece. It was great.
1: Thank you.
0: You're a musician's musician because you have studied many different styles, as we're going to hear later. I was so fascinated reading about how you approach practicing. Fill me in on what your routine is.
1: Just starting from the beginning of the practice session, I do my like scales and exercises differently. I like do all the modes to like cover the jazz part of it. And I do different arpeggio and broken third drills to help with my improvising.
0: When you say you do all the modes, I mean, there are a lot of modes to go through, and there's 12 keys, 12 major, 12 minor. So how much of that do you actually get to in a given day?
1: I spend like 20 minutes, so I'll get like halfway through my modes every day-ish.
0: With one key?
1: With one key. So I'll do all the modes in one key, and then do like my blues scales and my pentatonic scales and my diminished scales and chromatic, and then I'll go on to the next key when I finish that key, and it'll take, I think I'm on like F sharp, and I started maybe a month or two ago, maybe.
0: Wow. So I just want our listeners to kind of conceptualize this, where we think of someone practicing scales and da-da-da-da-da-da-da-da-da-da-da, right? And then, you know, 10 minutes later, you're like, okay, I did them all. What you're describing, and this is why I wanted to talk to you about it, it's a really sophisticated approach. And you're 12.

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0: 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At 15, François Francourt joined the local opera orchestra as a violinist, and he worked his way up to playing for the French royal court. This is a festive suite from François Francourt's Royal Wedding Feast, played by Ensemble Stradivaria.

Louis Morrow Gottschalk was born in New Orleans in the 1820s, and he moved in with Haitian relatives that really instilled a love of Latin music in him. And Gottschalk was one of America's first great